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0: 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I got my
2: 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Magic kung ten to one. 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

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It's now 2:45. Time check is brought to you by BioFlu. Two or more symptoms? Baka flu na yan. I-BioFlu na. This song is brought to you by BioFlu. Two or more symptoms? Baka flu na yan. I-BioFlu na.

0: You can find plenty of good devotional reading material, the Bible, inspirational books, and credit card statements. In Isaiah 55 and verse 2, the prophet asks an important question. Why do you spend money for what is not bread, and your wages for what does not satisfy? Listen carefully to me and eat what is good, and let your soul delight itself in abundance. He's talking about more than just money, but this does cover the means entrusted us by God. This is where reading a credit card statement or reviewing receipts can be such an effective devotional exercise. They'll show you what you're really devoted to, whether you're spending your money on bread or frittering it away. Now, there's a balance to be found for sure. Vacations should be taken. Vehicles must be purchased. Clothing really ought to be worn. But need all vacations be expensive? Should all vehicles be purchased new? Do the latest fashions really need to be adopted every time? Now, of course, the answers to these questions will vary from person to person. But with Americans owing nearly $1 trillion in credit card debt and credit card delinquency on the rise, it's clear you've got people spending money they don't have, often for things that are not bread. We're continually bombarded by messages encouraging us to buy whatever we want. But a reduced or eliminated car or house payment, if that were possible, would free up real money that could be used in meaningful ways. Your lifestyle can be a tyrannical taskmaster. If you're honest about your needs and wants, you may well find your money going a whole lot further and your stewardship coming into closer alignment with God's plans for your life. I'm John Bradshaw for It Is Written. Let's live today by every word.
1: 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Until next time.
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11: 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We are hiring for the following positions: Planning Engineer, Human Resources Development Director, Vice President for Finance. 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Documents for submission include application letter addressed to the University of Cagayan Valley President Dr. Esther Susan N. Perez Marie, resume, certified true copy of transcript of records, photocopy of diploma, training certificates, photocopy of updated license. 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

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Maharlika Highway to Gigaraw City, tapat ng DepEd. 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

0: 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Baka flu na yan. I-BioFlu na.
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